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You know, we keep ourselves busy to the point of exhaustion.

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Oh, I know what you like when I walk by.

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0: as it was in the beginning, is now, and ever shall be, world without end. Amen.
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seals, guiltless expertise of hurting feels, slippy heels, mid-heel, great deal, still wheeling on.

town, full pacer, waste, paper, thin, thin skin, thin. Postal bound, soft down, full pacer, waste, paper, thin, thin skin, thin. Why don't you not never know? 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No, you know, you know, you don't know you at all. 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Don't share. Now I'm including me out.

is that little space we find in the dark each night without a light, in the bend of dark arms, safe from trauma, grief, and strife. Black is the color of real jungle fever in Belize, Tanzania, or Papua New Guinea. 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Black is the color of the Atlantic floor, the complexion of the sky dive directly north. It is a sunset horizon disappearing into Ontario Lake. Black is

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1: Out on the fifth floor where the wind grips your jaw and holds you in its clamp, there's a red door bordered by mottled glass and inside a lighted lamp. Pius lives here. 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She met her in the pub and it went the way it goes. 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She left her in the summer and since then Pius can't get warm. She's carried her stuck in her side since the day that she was born. 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Well, it's 4:18, and Pius has been staring at the blinds for hours. She tells herself it's all her fault. She doesn't love, she just devours.

0: album.
1: In the basement flat by the garages where the people dump their mattresses, Esther's in her kitchen making sandwiches. 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She holds it to her thirsty lips and necks it till it's finished. 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She knows that she won't sleep a wink before the sun is on its way. She's worried about the world tonight. She's worried all the time. She don't know how she's supposed to put it from her mind.

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0: 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I'm a part of your world.
2: Yeah. Track is homeboy on
3: fire.
2: What's up?
3: Yeah, yeah, all that synthetic, all that computerized,
2: yeah.
3: You know it serve a purpose, but you better not run wild with that.
2: Yeah.
3: There ain't nothing like the real thing to make you feel things. The period.

practice any art, music, singing, dancing, acting, drawing, painting, sculpture, poetry, fiction, essays, reportage, no matter how well or badly, not to get money and fame, but to experience becoming, to find out what's inside you, to make your soul grow. Seriously, I mean, starting right now, do art and do it for the rest of your lives. Dance home after school and sing in the shower.